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0: 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Glam Band playing there tonight at State Fair Park. 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
2: In 2010, dozens of AC/DC fans needed treatment after complaining of burning eyes during a concert on the runway of Wels Airport in Austria. Around 150 fans had to be treated. Doctors found that the fans showed allergic reactions to bark mulch spread at the venue to avoid soil getting too muddy after hours of massive rainfall. Hopefully we won't have that when they come to Camp Randall Stadium July 19th. A live version of Highway to Hell, Live Licks on the Hog.

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0: Setting their alarm for tomorrow as the Hog and Line and Kugel Summer Shandy present the 34th annual Bob and Brian Open to benefit the Mac Fund Thursday, July 23rd at the Bruton Highlands Course as a Grand Geneva Resort and Spa. The boys, of course, will be broadcasting from the Pro Shop thanks to Sherwin Industries, but the foursomes, they go on sale tomorrow, 7 a.m., and you know how quickly these sell out, so set that alarm for yourself. It includes 18 holes of golf, a cart with GPS, an official Bob and Brian golf shirt thanks to Burkhart Sporting Goods and Community Roofing and Restoration, a golfer goodie bag, a replay round of golf, a chance to win a car with a hole-in-one thanks to Lynch, on-course beverage carts thanks to Su Casa Grande Mexican Grill and Sports Bar, dinner thanks to Next Electric, social media coverage thanks to Charbonneau Jewelers, and fireworks courtesy of Valentine Coffee Roasters. 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

0: From Ashes to New, Drag Me, on 102.9 The Hog. And because they went to number one, one of the band members' dads got a tattoo. Apparently had never had a tattoo before. What would you do if your son or daughter did something spectacular? 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Yep, I would. I already have tattoos, though. But do you have hogwear? We now have hogwear. That's right. You can look the part with official hog merch, or maybe you want Bob and Brian merch. You also have a choice of colors. It doesn't mean you have to have black or have to have white. There's also some shades of gray in there as well. 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

if you're a Slayer fan, you might recognize that guitarist at the end of that song. Yeah, that's right. That is Kerry King, and he is coming to Summerfest on the 4th of July. I've got more details on that particular lineup on the way. Right now, it's Offspring on the Hog.

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0: 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I'm Lana. Thanks a lot for hanging out with me. Have a great Thursday.
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0: Yeah. No, he played there.
1: Yeah, you see some of these facilities, mainly in the South. Not to say that there aren't nice facilities elsewhere, but a lot of these SEC, ACC programs, they've got top-notch facilities. Crowds are going to be spectacular. I like the regional weekend. I think
0: ramping up to Omaha, and again, that's if you're a baseball fan or even just a sports fan, I mean, Omaha should be on your list of places to hit.
1: Yeah, I need to get to the new place. I went to Rosenblatt back in 2006 or 2007, mm-hmm. one of the years Oregon State won it all.
2: If you are going to go to Omaha for the Baseball World Series, College Baseball World Series, it's a zoo, I've been told.
1: Sure. They said
2: it's
1: I've been there. Go it's, to it's, the zoo and go to the zoo.
2: And the other thing is, everybody there is going to tell you, have you been to the zoo? No, because they really love their zoo in Omaha.
0: But get there early, go to the zoo, go to some games.
2: Omaha's a nice town. A lot of good places to eat.
3: Oh, yeah. Their zoo's not better than our zoo. No way. The Milwaukee County Zoo is one of the best in the nation.
4: They just want you to come to theirs.
2: Yeah. They're really proud of their zoo. They really like, they want
0: to. Just don't do it to the gorilla.
3: Tigers.
0: Don't do it to the gorilla.
2: Oh, did you see that girl from Milwaukee came here and crotch-chopped our gorilla and it broke the glass?
4: Got out right all around.
1: Ouch. The president
2: crotch-chop after
1: a
2: sweep while they're standing there?
1: How about this? The President's Trophy given to the team with the best regular season record is currently in a drought of missing out on the Stanley Cup final 13 straight seasons.
2: Kind of makes that President's Cup meaningless, doesn't it?
1: That's kind of the curse of the President's Cup.
2: Yeah, I'm kidding. It's like winning the par 3 at the Masters on Wednesday. You don't want to do it. All right, Tim.
1: We're starting to lose their last 4 games of the year on purpose to avoid the President's Trophy.
2: We're out of time.
1: Gentlemen and ladies, have a great day.
2: All right.
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2: For the news with Stephanie Sutton.
3: Brian, you may need to look this up, but Robert F. Kennedy Jr. has captured the internet's attention by wrangling 2 snakes.
4: Oh, I saw it.
3: Yeah. Barehanded. The U.S. Health Secretary.
2: Where was he? What was that all about?
3: I have not seen it. So
4: I thought he was at Dr. Oz's house.
2: Okay, that sounds right. Oh. And what, there were snakes on the patio or something?
3: So there's the video of him Tuesday grabbing non-venomous black racer snakes from the patio of Centers for Medicare and Medicaid Services Administrator Dr. Oz. Reactions to the video shared on Kennedy's personal social media accounts.
4: Critical video, once again.
3: Range from joy to concern.
2: Yeah.
3: Okay.
2: There he is, getting them. I'll get them. No problem. They're not poisonous. They're aggressive, but they're not poisonous because they were
3: gross. Like, really?
4: And he didn't try to kill them right away by whipping them against the wall or.
3: Well, why did he? Why were they? What happened?
4: I don't know
3: there?
4: To get them out of where they were. They're not supposed to be there.
2: It looks like an asylum, doesn't it? With all the white.
4: Yeah.
3: Did he just get bit? What happened there?
4: Yeah.
3: He did get bit?
4: Yeah.
3: No, he did not. Did he really?
4: Yeah, but they don't have big venomous fangs.
2: Yeah.
3: Okay. Ow. Ow! Yeah. Ew! Is I what I like say snakes. To this video.
2: Have you ever been bit by a little snake like that?
3: No. Have you?
2: Yes. When I was a kid, of course.
3: You got bit by
2: picking
3: a
2: up
3: snake?
2: Snakes, yes. Yeah. On the hands a couple of times.
3: Do not watch the last episode of Euphoria. That's all I'm gonna say.
4: Is this after she doesn't get her head knocked off?
3: Right. I literally want, I'm going to be on vacation, but I want you to watch the episode and I want you to text me.
2: Wait a minute. Is it the last episode of Euphoria or the newest episode?
3: That's the newest one that just happened.
2: Okay.
3: And
2: that's season 3 that you're talking about.
3: Season
2: you're up,
3: 3, okay. Episode 7 doesn't quite look like this with the snakes, but that's gross.
4: True Grit is one of my favorite movies, but when I get to the snake part, I kind of fast forward.
3: Oh, I was, me and sharks. I mean, I was like this, watching this at the, I mean, I can't.
2: In True Grit?
3: Euphoria.
2: Okay.
4: There's sharks in Euphoria,
3: no,
4: too?
3: No. Just saying, how I can't look at sharks. I can also have a hard time looking at snakes. Mm-hmm. I can handle that, I'm not going to pick them. Why would he pick them up? What is he doing?
2: She was getting rid of them. Out of the house. They're in the house, obviously. Or on the patio, which looked like it was fairly enclosed, so I don't know how they got in there.
3: Why would he do that? What?
2: He's a good friend. Don't call the exterminator. I'll get him.
3: Get a broom? Did he kill him?
2: I don't know.
4: They don't show that part.
2: Yeah.
4: It's probably
3: you should probably take him to a zoo.
4: Too much for the American audience to see snakes being

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15: A quick cool down for your Thursday, but a beautiful sunny stretch of weather ahead. I'm WeatherWatch 12 meteorologist Jason Dunning. Starting off in the chilly 50s, also a little breezy out there this morning, and we're going to see plenty of sunshine today, warming up to 66 near the lake. We'll reach 70 inland, and then the warm-up continues in a big way Friday. Highs in the upper 70s, staying sunny and dry through the weekend, with highs around 72 Saturday and Sunday. With your WeatherWatch 12 forecast, I'm meteorologist Jason Dunning.
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16: Finally, Bob and Brian are playing good music again. I heard them playing Mountain last week.
18: Look out.
16: You know, the Bob and Brian Open goes on sale. The 34th annual Bob and Brian Open goes on sale in 30 minutes at 7 o'clock this morning. We're back out of Grand Geneva. You got the Brute, you got the Highlands, you got the Wee Nip, you got the live broadcast, you got the Lion and Kugel Summer Shandy as the top sponsor again this year. Welcome to the program, Mr. Summer Shandy himself, John Lion and Kugel. Good morning, John.
19: Good morning, Bob. I hope Brian is in the studio.
20: I'm right here. Right here.
19: Nice, great, Mr. History. Great to hear everybody's voices. And yes, Milwaukee. I am still around. DeVery and Chippewa.

0: bullpen type of game yesterday.
1: Yeah.
0: But I got to point out in the middle of that interview, all of a sudden he's like, you're like, went like that. And he turns around. He's like, sorry, snot rocket. We're all like, oh my God, did he just say that? Like, it was really funny. It's like, I got to.

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0: church cleaned down, you are. You're going to get, right?
1: 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And I'm hoping the weather's nice.
0: I think all boats, well, this may be an American thing, all boats have a horn. They're lame. 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

262-245-7650. That's the number to Grand Geneva for the 34th annual Bob and Brian Open that's going on out there July 23rd. Brute Highlands and Wee Nip courses. It's 8:03. 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
14: 808. With Bob and Brian, where the 34th annual Bob and Brian Open is on sale right now. We're playing at Grand Geneva again this year on July 23rd. Get your foursome locked up. 262-245-7650 is the number. All right, time for some news with Stephanie Sutton. Steph.
15: 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There was a time when there was zero privacy in men's restrooms, but the large trough urinals have mostly been phased out, and the dividers between urinals have become larger. Now someone has used AI to create a new design for men's restrooms where each urinal is separated by a toilet stall.
14: Mm-hmm.
15: The idea is that alternating stalls and urinals provide more privacy than toilet stalls on the one side of the bathroom and the urinals with dividers on the other side. I have an example for you two.
14: Yeah, looking at it. Mm-hmm. Nope.
15: It says in the comments, many people note that this would require more stall walls because each stall would be enclosed with shared walls. But anywho, what do you guys think?
16: It's fine.
15: Do you like the privacy?
14: I don't really have a strong opinion one way or the other. I don't mind if there's just a wall of urinals on one side and the toilets are on the other. It's whatever. As long as there's a sink somewhere in the vicinity. You know, there's three things you need. Toilet, urinal, sink.
16: Just not have a conversation or anyone standing next to me.
15: So you would prefer the privacy?
16: Sure.
15: Yeah. I mean, no offense. We are used to it. All we do, you know, it's not open toilets for us.
14: Right.
15: That would be interesting.
14: I walked into the ladies' room once at a volleyball tournament, I think it was.
15: Mm-hmm.
14: I thought it was the men's room.
15: Sure.
14: I walked in, and the first thought I had was, where are the urinals? Why are there nothing but toilets in here?
15: Right.
14: I looked, and I looked at a woman who was walking out, and I said, I'm in the ladies' room, aren't I? And she said, yes. She started laughing and said, yes. That is a pretty horrifying feeling.
15: Yes. I have definitely done that. I have definitely.
14: You've walked into the men's room?
15: Oh,
14: really?
15: A handful of times.
14: More than once.
15: One was out in New York. And one of like a Knicks game or something. I walked into the wrong restroom. I'm like, ooh, this is not right. And all
14: you know it instantly because you know.
15: And all you guys are like lined up against the wall doing your thing. I'm like, where am I going?
14: Yeah. All I could think was, why are there no urinals in here?
15: Yeah.
16: I could never have been a Roman. Because they had big, like, crapatoriums.
15: Oh. And then people
16: just rows and rows of seated places.
14: It was at a different
16: time. No dividing walls or anything.
15: And you just do next to someone else?
16: Yeah, he's just sitting there talking. Hey, you know, they're Flavius.
15: No, thank you.
14: I think if you're in the service, it's a lot like that, too.
16: Yeah, I think so.
14: 8:11. What's coming up, Rock?
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17: 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It's an extra 6 minute ride there. 43 southbound is slow from Silver Spring to North Avenue. And then looking at your usual delays on 94 eastbound and westbound through the construction zones. 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
16: Sunny today, high of 63, tonight clear, 47, and tomorrow.

0: tomorrow, partly cloudy and 73. It's 53 in Milwaukee and Racine, 59 in Waukesha.
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19: It's 820 with Bob and Brian, 1029 The Hog. I'm just going to give you the whole smash on this thing right now. We've been kind of nibbling around the edges about the Bob and Brian Open. The Hog and Lyman Google Summer Shandy bringing the 34th annual Bob and Brian Open to benefit the Mac Fund. Thursday, July 23rd at the Bruton Highlands Courses at Grand Geneva Resort and Spa. Don't forget, Wee Nip is in there too. You can go play that.
20: Wee Nip.
19: Yes. We're doing the show from the Pro Shop that day, thanks to Sherwin Industries. Oh, there were technical difficulties earlier, so if you're thinking, well, it's probably sold out, it always sells out quickly. Actually, no. It's not sold out yet. There are still some spots available.
20: Get on the horn.
19: Right, because there's only a couple left. I'll give you the number now, and then I'll give you at the end. 262-245-7650 is the number. Yes, you can still get in. You were having trouble getting through earlier. Your foursome includes 18 holes of golf, a golf cart with GPS, official Bob and Brian golf shirt, Community Roofing and Restoration's handling that part of it, golfer goodie bag, and replay round. That's 2 rounds of golf you get for the price of 1 right there. Think about that. Chance to win a car with a hole-in-one, thanks to the Lynch family of dealerships. On-course beverage carts. Gotta have those from Su Casa Grande Mexican Grill and Sports Bar Dinner. 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And the fireworks wrap up the night. That's all from Valentine Coffee Roasters. And, of course, Wee Nip Short Course is out there, too. 11 holes. You walk it. You take a couple of clubs. Stephanie Sutton says, that's the course for me.
20: Yes.
19: Yes.
20: It's going to be close to my bar.
19: I think it would be great for... Okay, I'm not trying to be... Just think, if you have a girl's day out,
20: yeah,
19: that's the course for you.
20: Oh, my God, totally.
19: You don't want to grind away on 18?
20: No, why would I?
19: Right.
20: I don't mess around with that. I want to get my spa, my facial, and my little Wee Nip golf course.
19: There you go. That's a package right there. You can get all the details, all the options. Just go to 1029thehog.com. 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
7: 9 o'clock. Bob and Brian. The 34th annual Bob and Brian Open went on sale at 7 o'clock this morning, but there were difficulties. There were technical difficulties with the phone, so really it didn't go on sale until about 8 o'clock because they had to get the problem cleared up, and they did. And fortunately for you, you still have a chance to get in on the 34th annual Bob and Brian Open at Grand Geneva going on July 23rd. Brute and Highland courses. And, of course, We Nip, too. You can sign up to be on that course as well. Here's the number, 262-245-7650. That's 262-245-7650 for the 34th annual Bob and Brian Open. We're doing the show from the clubhouse that day thanks to Sherwin Industries. Stephanie Sutton from Channel 12 is here this morning. Filling in for Carrie Wendt, who is out. She's on vacation, and you're getting ready to go on vacation as well.
8: I'm
7: so
8: literally confirming like
7: every,
8: my vote.
7: Like every news woman we know is going
8: on vacation.
7: Yeah.
8: Now's the time to do it, I guess.
7: Is it?
8: I don't know.
7: It's not even June.
8: I know. We got to go pick up a kid. That's why we're going.
7: Mm-hmm.
8: Well, plus we've never been.
7: So it's kind of a work assignment as well.
8: Yes.
7: Yes.
8: Can I write this one off? Can I go in front of the Coliseum and say fights took place here?
6: Collect some facts.
8: Do some vertical videos.
6: Sure.
7: If you can get your TV station, Channel 12, to air it, maybe you can write it off as a business expense.
8: Yeah, I don't think so.
7: Okay. And when you say bring a kid back, you're not bringing back dressers and refrigerators and things like that.
8: No. No, just a 21-year-old.
7: Are you bringing any empty suitcases?
8: Well, yes, we are there. Yes.
7: Okay.
8: Uh-huh. One, and then, in fact, yesterday my husband was like, wait, we're not really putting an empty suitcase on a plane, are we? I'm like, no, we'll throw some shoes in there or something. But kind of.
7: Was this the plan the whole time when she left for Italy? Well, then we'll come and help you.
8: Mm-mm.
7: You just, okay.
8: We had no plan. We didn't even know what we were doing until about 2 days ago, except we had plane tickets. How we roll, Bob. We don't know.
7: I gotta tell you, I know it works for you, Stephanie. I know that
8: you couldn't do it.
7: I could not do it. I need a plan in place.
8: Well, we have now one. Now one's in place.
7: Yeah, 2 days ago, like you said.
8: Yeah. My daughter did the itinerary. Yep. Like, okay, this is what we're doing.
7: I'm not even talking about the itinerary when you're over there. Just, are we going? Are we gonna go?
8: I need to know. Well, yeah, that.

0: Got it.
1: Yeah. So I thought that is really, really clever.
0: AI is so dangerous because it's going to use those things to kill us.
1: Because it can squeeze into the small places where we try to hide.
0: Damn it! It'll never get me. Oh,
1: they sent in an Argus. I'm a goner. Thanks, Rock. 10:04.
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12: One call, that's all.
13: Injured?
12: Remember, one call, that's all.

0: been looking for you all day.
1: Who,
0: Mr.
1: Me?
0: Big Don Black.
1: Hey, what's up?
0: Happy birthday.
1: Thank you very much.
0: To you.
1: Mm-hmm.
0: Happy birthday.
1: Uh-huh.
0: To you.
1: Hey.
0: Happy birthday.
1: Happy birthday.
0: Dear Big Don Black.
1: Hey.
0: What are you doing?
1: You know, people are nice to you on your birthday. They buy you food.
0: Especially when you're not one to deserve it.
1: Yeah.
0: Not saying that about you.
1: No, somebody secretly has my McDonald's order down to the T.
0: Ooh, and you're a picky eater.
1: Yeah, and they got it to the T, including the extra nuggets that I order. And they had it delivered here, but they won't fess up who it is.
0: Aw. Well, so, I also saw some edible arrangement for you upstairs. Mm-hmm. So you're being showered with birthday love today.
1: Either that or they're putting something on it trying to make me sick.
0: And I
1: but I'm going to eat it all. That's fine.
0: Yeah. A lot of times when food comes into this building, it's like, scat.
1: But, you know, I put it like this. If they were trying to harm me, I would already be harmed right now. So
0: okay.
1: It's all good. But no, I'm having a great day. It's all good.
0: I'm glad to hear it. I'm also really digging your foxy grandpa hat that you're sporting.
1: Times two, baby. Times two.
0: Well, happy birthday to you, my friend.
1: Thank you very much. I appreciate it.
0: Absolutely. Hey, I wanted to revisit something that Bob Madden mentioned this morning because Stephanie Sutton asked him when and where, and I don't think he ever came back to it, and that was Don Felder coming to Summerfest. He's going to be at the U-Line Warehouse stage June 20th, but all the Hogworthy Summerfest shows, of course, are listed on the Hog app or 1029thehog.com, and those Summerfest tickets are in your future in a half an hour. When we kill a half hour at 2 o'clock.
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0: the Hog and Lana Hugel's Summer Shandies 34th annual Bob and Brian Open to benefit the Mac Fund sold out this morning. It's going to be at the Brute Highlands and Wee Nip courses of Grand Geneva Resort and Spa Thursday, July 23rd. 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
1: There's a sweet spot for this. 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
1: 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Hours is your first clue.
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0: Well, that was the last killer half hour until Wednesday, because I'm filling in for Steph, filling in for Carrie tomorrow, Monday and Tuesday, before things get back to normal. All right, so Lana will be filling in for me. Don't forget, Wednesday, Thursday, Friday, the Hoghead of the Day will win tickets to the Summer of 99 and Beyond Festival. 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Borna and Mandy are coming in with Five Finger Death Punch tickets, Summerfest, Nonpoint, Black Veil Brides. They're next on The Hog.
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1: You're not going to believe it, Mandy. There's a gentleman online says he also fell asleep at the dentist's office.
2: Hey, right. I don't believe it.
1: Is that true, sir?
3: Yes. I was in the chair. I was after working a long shift at my career back then. This is about 5-6 years ago. And all of a sudden, I hear her say, "Let go of my finger." I was completely out. So I was like, there's no way I could go back to that dentist. I felt so embarrassed.
2: That's literally insane. How do people fall asleep at the dentist?
1: Clearly, it happens. What's your name, sir?
3: Yeah. Steve.
1: Steve, thanks for,
2: Steve,
1: for corroborating my story, and I'm not alone. Yeah, I didn't think it could happen to me, but I swear. I was out for at least a few seconds because I went like that.
2: At least you didn't bite her.
3: I was just like, oh my gosh, and so embarrassed by it because it had to be like just moments.
1: Right, right.
3: And
2: enough to bite her.
1: Yeah, to grab her finger. See, mine.
3: Grab her finger.
1: Mine. Yep. She has very, very soft touch.
2: Like,
1: sure. So it's kind of soothing almost when she's in there.
2: There's no way going to the dentist.
3: it's like a mouth massage.
2: No, it's not. It's absolutely not.
1: It's kind of the same thing. You're lying down, relaxed. It's quiet.
2: They're not cleaning anything if it's like a mouth massage.
1: Thanks for the call.
3: It was awesome. All right, have a good one.
1: All right, 414-799-1029, the Better Business Bureau talk and text line. Where'd you fall asleep? It's The Hog.
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12: 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We have an accident. Use extra caution. 41 southbound, already inching your way between Appleton and Capitol Drive. 43 southbound, lots of brake tapping from Capitol into the Marquette. 94 eastbound, right now backed up to State Fair Park. 894 southbound, your delays begin right around National Avenue and continue through the hail. I'm Lana, that's 1029 Roadhog Traffic.
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1: Let's welcome in Andy in Milwaukee. Andy, who sleeps all over the country right? Driving truck. Not while driving, I hope. Where'd you fall asleep, Andy?
2: Funny you say that. Well, you name it, I've fallen asleep during it. Waiting on hold, waiting for a pizza, waiting outside of a dressing room for someone to try clothes on. But seriously, the one that I wanted to mention was, yes, the behind the wheel one time.
1: Okay. And how'd that play out, Andy?
3: Probably not great.
2: Well, no, it was not great. Everyone was okay, but I was new to the job. I was working night line haul. I was running across Iowa 20, which is probably one of the most boring stretches of road in the world.
1: Sounds boring. Iowa just sounds boring. So
3: Iowa is boring.
2: I dozed off and woke up just as I was going into the ditch.
3: Oh my God, Andy!
2: In a few feet of snow, I went in hard, pulling about 40,000 pounds in the trailer.
3: Holy cow!
2: I almost made it out. You know, I went through and almost. I had my steer tires on the concrete, but my drive tires were still in the snow. It took two wreckers to pull me out. There's actually a term for that. It's called seeing the black dog.
1: Okay,
3: I've never heard of that before.
2: It's a trucker thing, you know. It basically means you fell asleep, you went off the road because you were swerving for a dog.
3: Wow.
2: It kind of happened often enough that there's a term for it. So
3: That's scary, you know. Andy.
1: It is scary, but I mean, I can understand it with the hours you pull and stuff that would happen from time to time.
2: Yeah, so. Most people, we're not geared towards working at night. We are day people.
1: Sure.
2: You know,
1: yeah.
2: So it takes a special individual to be able to do the nighttime. It's just, we're not geared for it.
1: Appreciate the call, Andy. Thank you.
2: Take care, guys.
1: Let's welcome in our buddy Joe. Joe, welcome to the show. Now, before you start, Joe, you sent a text message corroborating Mandy's choice of best burgers in town.
4: Yeah, Murph's is great.
1: He likes Murph's.
3: Mm-hmm. Okay. I do like Murph's, yeah, and they're custard.
1: Did you fall asleep at Murph's, Joe?
3: While you were waiting.
4: No, I did not, but here's the story, and it's embarrassing. So restaurant business my whole life, you know, you get in the morning, you run around like crazy to get the restaurant all set up, you know, do your health checks, all that. Then you get lunch, and this is when I was at Buffalo Wild Wings, so really crazy busy lunches. Then you get done, you get everybody on task to clean up and get set up, and then that's normally where you schedule little interviews for people. So there was one time we just got our butts kicked, and I was interviewing this kid, and I was literally nodding off while I was asking him questions. I thought, what's this poor kid got to be thinking? Who the heck is this guy, you know? So I did hire him. I don't know.
1: Okay, so got the job.
4: I just figured I owed it to him, and he never brought it up, but I was so embarrassed.
1: That's a way to close the deal there for him on his behalf. Appreciate the call,
3: Thanks,
1: Joe. Thank you.
4: Absolutely, guys. Great show. Talk to you.
1: We'll pause for 5 at 5 next, give you a chance to play for some Summerfest tickets, but then more of your stories and calls and texts of where'd you fall asleep on the hog.
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19: Your delays extend from Capitol Drive all the way to Lincoln, 94 southbound, 94 westbound building delays out of downtown through the stadium area, 94 eastbound backed up to 84th Street, 41 southbound. You're still inching your way between Appleton and Capitol, 894 southbound, steady delays between the Zoo and the Hale. I'm Lana, that's 1029 Road Dog Traffic.
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1: Okay, but
0: the worst place I've ever fallen asleep was cruising Chubbies in the Dells, right in the middle of a nice lap dance.
2: Well, a lapper.
1: Was she so insulted? Did she charge you more?
0: She took the $40 and let my friends know that they didn't come and collect me.
2: Right during a lapper. That's
0: don't remember anything of it.
2: That's outstanding, Donnie. That's a good way to wrap up this segment.
1: Right.
2: During a lapper. Starts in the dentist Donnie. Chair, ends up with a lapper.
1: Sure does.
2: Really can fall asleep anywhere, Mandy. That's a gamut of life. Thanks for the call, Donnie. Appreciate it. I appreciate all the calls and texts about other people that fell asleep at the dentist chair.
1: You
2: like
1: would.
2: I did today. It's good. It's nice to know you're not alone. That's a great thing about community, Mandy. When you think you're out there by yourself,
1: by yourself,
2: this never happened to anybody else.
1: There's other people sleeping in dentist
2: exactly.
1: chairs as well.
2: Exactly. Makes me
1: so
2: feel
1: creepy.
2: Makes me feel fine. 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

0: gets like a black bean burger. 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
1: Well, we thank you for all your calls and texts to the show. We couldn't do the show, wouldn't want to without you. No one wants to hear us talk for that much time.
2: That is a true story.
1: But great stories of where did you fall asleep all started with me in the dentist chair briefly earlier today, which you couldn't believe, Mandy. And yet
2: still can't believe it.
1: At least six people say that it's happened to them.
2: Well, you are the only seven people on earth that have done it.
1: What is your next appointment, Mandy? How many months out before your next cleaning?
2: I just went to the dentist, and I did not fall asleep.
1: Okay. Well, see
2: I've never even come close to falling asleep at the dentist.
1: See, the dark winter when you go in six months or so.
2: No, that's not going to happen.
1: You're going to fall asleep.
2: Nope.
1: So it's comfortable. Comfortable.
2: It's not that comfortable.
1: You can join me. Hi, I'm Borna. I promise I won't fall asleep at US Cellular.
2: Unless you do.
1: It's possible. Anything's possible.
2: What if they just installed a brand new dentist chair?
1: A comfortable chair.
2: Right.
1: I have some Portillo's hot dogs.
2: You can try out your phones in this comfortable dental chair, and you're like, oh, man.
1: Yeah. He's like, oh, this is comfortable.
2: I'll be napping.
1: I'll be at US Cellular. They're part of T-Mobile now, 11 a.m. to 1 this Saturday on West Bluemont Road in Brookfield. So love to see you there. Portillo's is serving up hot dogs while supplies last, so I would get there early. Sign up to win Summerfest tickets. They got a backpack cooler as well they're giving away.
2: That's neat.
1: Which is great for Summerfest or any kind of other summer activity.
2: Yeah, it's Wisconsin. You're
1: and a lot of Summerfest tickets dishing out. So love to see you. US Cellular, West Blue Mound in Brookfield this Saturday. We'll be back tomorrow. We got Mission Improbable with the Mishes.
2: Yep.
1: Do some sports betting and round of pull my finger for five finger. I think we're going to do finger phrases. There's your clue for tomorrow.
2: Okay, so brush up maybe.
1: Finger phrases.
2: Study that when you go home tonight.
1: For pull my finger. 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